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0: 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Central Florida's positive hits and hip-hop. 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
1: Yeah, buddy.
0: 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This is Hot.

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0: 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Central Florida's positive hits and hip-hop. 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

future. 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
1: All them shots, they left me holy, but I'm still holy. 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

0: Them shots, they left me holy, but I'm still holy. 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Demon scheming, read Ephesians, seeing that I'm
1: still holy.
0: Jesus, heathen seeking, he the reason I'm
1: still holy.
2: In the dark,
1: still holy.
2: In the light,
1: still holy.
2: Messed up,
1: still holy.
2: Got right,
1: still holy.
2: In the day,
1: still holy.
2: In the night,
1: still holy.
2: No change,
1: still holy.
2: It's smoke forever.
0: Midwest,
1: still holy.
0: East Coast,
1: still holy.
0: West Coast,
1: still holy.
0: Up North,
1: still holy.
0: South Side,
1: still holy.
0: We are
1: still holy.
0: The tribe,
1: still holy.
0: The tribe.
1: Still

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0: 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Yeah. Thanks for spreading the word.
1: This is for you. Yeah, me, you. Yeah, me, you.
0: Central Florida's positive hits in hip-hop. This is Hot.

0: 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Yeah. Huh. Yeah.
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0: Central Florida's positive hit, positive hits in hip hop. 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
0: 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Central Florida's positive hits and hip-hop. 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

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Yeah, like, anytime, any place, situation, or circumstance, just call him, you feel me? 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

0: 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You can now hear Hot at 97.9 FM. Yeah. Thanks for spreading the word.
1: This is for you. Yeah, me, you. Yeah, me, you.
0: Central Florida's positive hits in hip-hop. This is Hot.

0: Hey, check, check, check. 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
1: No.
0: Hey, yeah.

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0: squad. 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
4: 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Hall of Fame on my mind. 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

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Hall of Fame on my mind, trying to be the greatest of all time and say it's all God.

Central Florida's Positive Hits and Hip-Hop. This is your hot, yeah, cloudy skies today. We're talking an 80% chance of coverage on that rain. 85 expected high later today. Later tonight, some showers. The lows right around 75. Tomorrow, again, we're talking high right around 89. Good chance of some of those showers, thunderstorms kind of lingering with us. Yeah, pretty much the picture throughout this week. 73 right now around town.

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Yeah, Central Florida's positive hits and hip-hop. This is your hot. You're talking about God Almighty. Yeah, he's got quite the track record. Undefeated. Yeah, it's KB on your

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0: This is Hot

Central Florida's positive hits in hip-hop. This is your hot, yeah, cloudy skies again today. 80% chance of afternoon showers, thunderstorms, 85 expected high. Later tonight, we're talking showers around town. Low right around 75 for the overnight. Tomorrow, start of our weekend, breezy conditions. Again, we're talking high right around 88. Right now, 73 around town.

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0: Records are not selling. 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I'm just hoping that God helps me to stop stressing.
1: Yeah.

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could always call on me, brother, but if I'm ever unreachable, just tap in with the one who's always available, you feel me? Yeah, like, anytime, any place, situation, or circumstance, just call him, you feel me?

Central Florida's positive hits and hip-hop. This is your hot, yeah, cloudy skies today. We're expecting those showers, thunderstorms start coming at us all throughout the day. It's going to be hit and miss. We're talking high right around 85 this afternoon. Later tonight, we're talking showers around town, a low 75. Some of these showers might be after sunset, even later tonight. Tomorrow, again, sunshine, afternoon showers, thunderstorms, 88 for our expected high. Right now, it's 74 around town. There.

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Central Florida's positive hits in hip-hop. 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
0: Central Florida's positive hits in hip hop. 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
0: 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Central Florida's positive hits and hip-hop. 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

Every single moment,

Send your photos, positive hits, and hip-hop. This is your hot, yeah, cloudy skies today. We're expecting those showers, thunderstorms, 85 expected high. Later tonight, showers around town, low 75. Tomorrow, again, 88 for a high chance. Good chance of some showers, thunderstorms coming our way again. We're talking high right around 88. Right now, it's 76 around town. Ooh.

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And right in the middle on your hot.

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Yeah, going back into the catalog of NF. Big hit for him. Here's All I Have.

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Central Florida's Positive Hits and Hip Hop. This is your hot, yeah, definitely hit and miss on the showers today. We're talking an 80% chance of coverage, 85 expected high later today. Later tonight, some showers, thunderstorms, a low 75. Tomorrow, again, breezy. We've got a high right around near 87, 88. A good chance of some of those showers by the afternoon for your Saturday. So heads up on that. Right now, it's 80 around town.

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master. 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

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It's on your Hive. Check it out.

0: to the game. 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
1: Sweet victory.
0: You hear me? Holly if you feel me. We still running even though we're limping.
1: Sweet victory.
0: Cause we winning. Yeah, you know we winning. 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
1: Sweet victory.
0: Cause we win it. Yeah, you know.

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1: Set your phone as positive hits and hip hop. This is your hot, yeah, definitely the showers, thunderstorms. Hit and miss throughout the afternoon. We're talking a high right around 85 later this afternoon. Later tonight, low of 75 with lots of showers around town. It's been a wet, rainy week for us, and we continue to have the showers throughout the weekend as well. It looks like 88 for a high tomorrow. Good chance of rain. Breezy conditions tomorrow. We'll see how this shapes up. Right now, it's 81 around town with Aaron.

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1: Sent to a photo's positive hits in hip-hop. 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Yeah, God's doing something special with this guy. Name is Ryan Trey. Team it up with Lecrae on this one. Song called Need.

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0: call on me, brother, but if I'm ever unreachable, just tap in with the one who's always available, you feel me? Yeah, like, anytime, any place, situation, or circumstance, just call him, you feel me? 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
1: This is hot.
2: To all my people in the struggle, you think God's forgotten about you. 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
1: You got it on your heart with Central Florida's positive hits and hip hop. What's up, Buena Tarde? I'm Paco. Let's take a look at the forecast. Partly cloudy. We got a 70% chance of rain, maybe a thunderstorm or two. High 88 tonight. Partly cloudy, 50-50 chance of rain. Low 75. Then for tomorrow, partly sunny, but an 80% chance of rain, maybe a thunderstorm or two. High 90. Here comes the heat again. It's going to feel like 103.

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Central Florida's positive hits in hip-hop. 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
0: 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Central Florida's positive hits and hip-hop. 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

got your radio on you. Hot, what's up? I'm Paco. Let's take a look at the forecast. See what's going on for today. Partly cloudy. We got a 70% chance of rain. Maybe a thunderstorm. High around 88. Tonight, partly cloudy. 50-50 chance of rain. Low 75 for tomorrow. Partly sunny, but the rain chance going to be 80%. We got a chance of possible thunderstorms, too. High around 90. It's going to feel like 103. Here come the heat. Well, we had a break.

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1: Okay. I'm about to.

We got Central Florida's positive hits and hip-hop right here on your hot. I'm Paco, and on Saturday I got your forecast. It's going to be partly cloudy today, 70% chance of rain. Maybe a thunderstorm pops up, high around 88. Tonight, partly cloudy, 50-50 chance of rain, low about 75. And then for tomorrow, partly sunny, but the rain chance goes up to 80%. Still, we might have a thunderstorm or two with a high around 90, and the humidity is going to make it feel like 103.

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What's going on? I'm Paco when I'm tired of it. Hey, yo, sometimes we play a song and you'd be like, yo, I got to download that. It's hot. 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

This is your hot. 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

for tomorrow, partly sunny, but we got an 80% chance of rain, maybe a thunderstorm or two thrown in there for fun, a high around 90, but it's going to feel like 103 again. Here come the heat, then tomorrow night,

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1: Hey, check, check, check. 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

0: 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You can now hear Hot at 97.9 FM. Yeah. Thanks for spreading the word.
1: This is for you. Yeah, me, you. Yeah, me, you.
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Chance of rain, low 75 for tomorrow. You're going to see some rain probably. Partly sunny, 80% chance of rain, maybe a thunderstorm or two, with a high around 90, it's going to feel like 103. Then tomorrow night, partly cloudy, rain chance dropping down to 20%, temps dropping down to 75. This is Caillou Raya. We know we're going to get knocked down. The trick is, God don't make no junk. So come on, get back up.

Hope lives in the music. Central Florida's positive hits in hip-hop. This is Hot.

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4: Yes, it is. And this is DJ Lito. It's the 5 o'clock workout. Great way to kick off your weekend every Friday. 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

0: 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Tell your label and whoever sent you, I'm back to business. 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